0: Hören, was los ist.
1: 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I love you guys and thanks for the support.
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0: 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I remembered I loved you. Came back when it mattered, I saw you.
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Maybe it's all just in your head. Feeling like you're trapped in your own skin, and now you're

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In World War II, the average age of the combat soldier was 26. In Vietnam, he was 19. In Vietnam, he was 19.

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1: She work it, girl, she work the bowl. 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And money, money she making. Look at the way she's shaking. Make you wanna touch her, wanna taste her. Have you lusting for her? Don't crazy face it. 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

it's hard to say that I'd rather stay awake when I'm asleep, because my dreams are bursting at the seams.